0: 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CFIT is a proud part of Golden West. Connecting communities.
1: 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Get that chip or crack in your windshield fixed today at Speedy Glass Airdrie, because getting a windshield repaired or replaced shouldn't be a pain in the glass.
2: 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Airdrie City Council has approved moving ahead with public art planning for the planned Southwest Rec Centre and the Northeast Regional Park. Council confirmed a 1% construction value allocation for permanent public art tied to both projects. Clay Aragon, the city's manager of culture, heritage and events, said this.
3: The policy establishes a 1% funding model. However, council has the flexibility to invest in public art above or below a 1% benchmark of eligible project costs, allowing decisions to be tailored to the specific context, scale, and impact of each project for the initiative.
2: The decision approves the allocation and planning process, but not final artwork, themes, artist selection, or final project costs. A provincial fatality inquiry report into a man's 2019 death at the Airdrie RCMP detachment recommends larger detachments, including Airdrie, have medical support available to assess incoming subjects. The report into the death of Michael Robert Mullock recommends larger detachments either hire paramedics or nurses to assess incoming subjects or contract with an Airdrie shelter similar to Alpha House in Calgary. Mullock died May 25, 2019, while in custody at the Airdrie detachment. Free admission to Parks Canada sites is now in effect through the Canada Strong Pass. The program restarted today and will run until September 7th and includes free admission to eligible Parks Canada operated national parks, national historic sites, and national marine conservation areas. Visitors, though, are being reminded that not everything is free. Fees still apply for parking reservations, camping, hot springs, firewood, and fishing licenses, among other things. Alberta Health Services has issued a closure order for Garage Marketplace on Luckstone Road Southwest. The June 18th order says the establishment was operating without a valid food handling permit. It is the second Airdrie closure order within several days, citing the same permit issue. And Alberta's dual practice surgery model is set to launch this fall. The province says eligible physicians will be able to offer privately paid elective surgeries while continuing to work in the public system. Examples of eligible procedures include hip and knee replacements, cataract surgery, and some accredited elective procedures. Here's what Red Deer retina surgeon Dr. Henry Fung said yesterday.
4: I'm tired of telling patients that the wait time for cataract surgery is 6 to 9 months or longer. I want to provide care for patients diligently and efficiently with an infrastructure that allows me to perform surgery after hours or on the weekend.
2: Opposition critics and friends of Medicare say the model could weaken the public system and create faster access for people who can afford to pay. Want the latest local news delivered straight to your inbox? Sign up for the daily news on Air 106 1 FM. In other news we're chasing today, Canadian businessman Frank Stronach has been found guilty of sexual assault and indecent assault in a Toronto courtroom. The media reported that the verdict was delivered in connection with allegations involving a woman who said he assaulted her during an encounter decades ago. Stronach has pled not guilty. And ticket resale sites are facing a surge of complaints tied to high-demand events, including the World Cup as well as concerts. And the federal government has passed legislation giving Cabinet the power to authorize some banned pesticides. Bill C-30 allows Cabinet to approve pesticide use for economic or food security reasons, even if Health Canada has previously deemed a pesticide unsafe.
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5: The Toronto Blue Jays are back on the field today, starting a series with the Chicago Cubs. They swept the Boston Red Sox yesterday 4-3. Team Canada won their second match of the World Cup yesterday against Qatar 6-0. Jonathan David scored a hat trick. Two Airdrie Special Olympics swimmers are preparing for a big stretch of competition. Emma Ball is set to compete at Nationals and the Alberta Summer Games, with events including freestyle, backstroke, breaststroke, and individual medley races. Emma says she was excited but also nervous when she found out she qualified. Her grandfather, Rick Ball, says the pool has become a place where Emma is fully herself.
6: Emma and competition are two different people. At practice, she's there to hang out with her SO friends. When she gets to a competition, when she's heading up to race, her face changes. It's like she goes into this total focus.
5: Rick says Emma is also preparing for several major swim meets in the coming weeks.
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2: Tonight, partly cloudy, chance of showers early this evening, a bit of a wind and a low of 8. Tomorrow, it's a mix of sun and cloud with some showers developing early in the afternoon. There is a risk of a thunderstorm. We could see anywhere from 5 to 10 millimeters of rain, a bit of a gusting wind near noon, and a high of 16. Tomorrow night, showers continue. It's a low of 8. Sunday, more rain, and it will be windy with a high of 13. Local news, local sports, and local weather. 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

0: thunderstorm risk, quite the gusting wind from the northwest, and a high of 16. Sunday, more rain and more wind. 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

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It's Lady Gaga and Bruno Mars. Well, Maroon 5 just released a new single that fans hope is a sign that their next album is in the works. It's called Heroin at 31.